0: Z99.9.
1: I know you moved on to someone new. 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
1: Suka grogi ngomong depan banyak orang? 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

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New Illuminati ain't the mantra. 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
1: I'm another year older. 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
0: Just come eat!
1: Then I'll be in a minute, I promise. Stop.
0: Well, wake up!
1: Shut the door.